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I can feel you.

And God exalted him to the highest place and gave him the name that is above every name, that at the name of Jesus every knee will bow and every tongue confess that he is the Lord, to the glory of God the Father.

0: Ministerio Jesucristo el Quirios, Arrufo 1831, Barrio San Francisco, Morón Sur. 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
2: Brothers and sisters, I want to welcome you back to life. Back to the one that can make your next chapter your best chapter.